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1: 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Be advised, we are receiving a large volume of calls to this incident, over.
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1: 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It will be known as Boat Harbour Control. 436 Alpha Control Vehicle, Incident Controller, SM Apostle, 1120.
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1: Icon 436 Alpha, further information for this incident. It was stated it was a motorbike on fire in the garage. An elderly resident has vacated the garage and been picked up by a passerby. Unknown if any further persons inside, over.
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0: 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Situation is Blue House. Well involved. One person is external, no person reported. We're multiple exposures. We're in action 255 SVA. Lit. One on the Bravo side, exposure protection. Second on the Charlie side, exposure protection. Delta side, exposure protection.
1: Viacom 436 Alpha, Boat Harbour Control. House is well involved. One person external, no persons reported. Multiple exposures in action. Two firefighters VA with one on Bravo exposure protection. Second on Charlie Delta side exposure protection. 1125.
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3: Viacom, this is 436 Bravo, over.
1: Viacom 436 Bravo, over.
3: Viacom 436 Bravo is responding with a crew of 1 and 4, over.
1: Viacom 436 Bravo, responding crew of 1 and 4, 1125.

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0: 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Ergon on scene, just confirmed. Power has been isolated to this structure. We've also had one code 9 Alpha, been transported to Harvey Bay Hospital for smoke inhalation, over.
1: Alpha, Ergon on scene, power has been isolated to the structure. Have had one code 9 Alpha, transport to Harvey Bay Hospital, smoke inhalation, 1140.
0: Compliant, this is MU 36, over. This is MU 36, we are proceeding to incident, over.
1: Copy, F 36, proceeding, pass your crew number, over.
0: This is MU 36, crew 1 and 1, over.
1: Copy, F 36, crew 1 and 1, proceeding, 1140.

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1: We have V18-3 working on the Bravo side, extinguishing and dampening down. V18-1 have exited the building. We'll have a stop on 432 Alpha, have them cruise Station 36.
0: Alpha, V18-3 is working on the Bravo side, extinguishment and dampening down. V18-1 is exiting the building. Stop on 432 Alpha and have them cruise Station 36, 1143. Mike on 436 Alpha, we also have Mike Uniform 6-36 receiving. Crew 2, you require their attendance. Mike
1: on 436 Alpha, Bay Harbour Control, that's affirmative. Keep Mike Uniform 36 receiving and also 432 Sierra.
0: Roger, keep Mike Uniform 36 432 Sierra receiving, 1146-44. Mike on 432 Alpha, over.
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0: 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Primary search has been completed. The fire has been suppressed. We are dampening out all hotspots. 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
0: Quantum 436 Alpha, boat harbour control, further alert. The 18-4 have made entry through the Alpha site. Damping down, over.
1: Further alert, the 18-4 has made entry to the Alpha site, damping down. 1150.

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0: Fire Council is sending to Alpha. Fire Council is sending to Alpha. It was an NCT that was activated in zone 51, level 2, at the lift lobby. It was a potential fault in the system. I think isolated. No one has been attended. Area code 12, over.
1: Nicole Alpha, MCT activated zone 51, level 2 at the lift lobby. Potential fault in the system has been isolated. 10 minutes, 10 code 12, 1204.

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0: 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Driver ETA on 432 Sierra. We have also the 18-5. They're making entry on the RAV Charlie side for secondary search and damping down, over.
1: 436 Alpha Bay Harbor Control requesting ETA for 432 Sierra. Also 10-5 making entry on the Charlie side for secondary search and damping down, 405. Qualcomm 432 Sierra, over.
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2: 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V18 5, still doing dampening down internal structure, over.
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1: Mike on 462 Alpha, I know.
0: 462 Alpha responding, and then go crew of 4, over.
1: 462 Alpha responding, crew of 4, 4.8.

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0: 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B18-5 is out of BA. BA has been warned. All crews have been checked out by QIS. We downgrade control to 436 Alpha.
1: Alpha, Port Harbour Control, V18-5 out of VA. All VA has been ceased, being warned. All crews have been checked out by QIS. 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
0: On Avondale 51, we've arrived at the Bundaberg Regional Office. This unit will be code 7 until further notice.
1: Avondale 51, arrived Bundaberg Area Office, will be code 7 until further notified. 1404, Avondale 51, can you elaborate on further notified? Is this for a week, a day, or a month, over?
0: Viacom Avondale 51, we're unsure at this stage, it needs pump repairs. Area office is hopefully it will be only a week or less.
1: Okay, Avondale 51, requires pump repairs, unsure of length of time, possibly a week, 1404.

0: This is Mike Alston.
1: Hi, I'm Mike Alston. Confirming, are you still mobile, Kingroy area office, over?
0: Is Mike Alston 6, that's affirmative. ETA is 10 minutes.
1: Roger, Mike Alston 6, ETA to Kingroy. 10 minutes, 14, 08.

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0: 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Small amount of smoke in the area, investigating, over.
1: 432 Alpha, locate two. Small amount of smoke in the area, investigating 1412.

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0: 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No other action required from QSC, over.
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0: I'm Buxton 41, over.
1: I'm Buxton 41, over.
0: 41 with a crew of 2. Buxton 51 with a crew of 3. And Buxton 81 with a crew of 5. Going to permitted burn on the corner of Buxton Road and River Road, Buxton. For permitted burn and for training. Over.
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1: 456 Alpha, you receive last, you'll proceed, K30. Was there any final step wrap for the RTC, over?
0: Tiger Flyer 456 Alpha, very much left in the hands of GPS, over.
1: 456 Alpha, area made safe, left in hands of GPS, code 4, 1535.

0: 41, over.
1: 41, code 5 in, back to fire shed, crew of 2, over.
0: Unit 41, code 5, back to shed, 1538.

0: Viacom 412 Bravo, mobile, to pick up 412 Lima, crew of 2, over.
1: 412 Bravo, mobile, to South 412 Lima, 1542. Viacom 436 Alpha. Viacom 436 Alpha, Longcoat 9 Alpha, being transported to Harvey Bay Hospital. Seems to be made safely with the GPS, but go for it.
0: Well, these yourself for 109 Alpha, transport to Harvey Bay Hospital. Seems to be made safe, let's enhance the GPS. So 4, 1543.
2: Viacom 456 Alpha.
0: Viacom 456 Alpha, over.
2: Viacom 456 Alpha. We have water coming from underneath concrete foundation adjacent to hydrant and booster. We'll require unity water to attend.
0: We have water coming from under the concrete foundation adjacent to the hydrant and the booster. Will require unity water to attend, 1544. 456 Alpha confirming this is actually in the car park of the Noosa Heads Main Beach car park. Is that correct, over?
2: Welcome, 456
0: Alpha, correct. Roger, 456 Alpha, we confirm with unity water this is council. Council have been advised, over.
2: Yeah, I understood, love.
0: Roger, 1554.

0: Kim Kid 41,
1: over. Mobile to, sorry, I'm starting again.
0: Kid 41 with Pearl 1, mobile to Troy, 15-5.
1: Kilo, over. 432 kilo is mobile from Tilden back to Maribor, over.
0: 432 kilo is mobile from Tilden back to Maribor, 15-55.

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1: Viacom, Buxton 81, over.
0: I'm Buxton 81, off at the station, thank you.
1: Buxton 81, confirming you have code 4 from the incident at River Road. Confirm this.
0: You won't affirm it.
1: So the Buxton 81, code 4, and now code 5 at Chair 1608.
2: Michael Kawana, 456 Alpha, over. Michael Kawana, 456 Alpha, liaised with premises owner and advised what he can do in the event of failure of pipework and how to shut off. Also spoken directly to Unity Water, currently waiting a turn call from council. We've made the area as safe as possible. We are code 4.

0: Buxton 41, over.
1: Michael Buxton 41.
0: Buxton 41 and 51, both code 4. The fire at the corner of Buxton Road and River Road has been handed over to the owner of the property, and it is secure, and I've told him that he can call me if anything happens, and it should be fine. Over.
1: Buxton 41, fire being handed over to the owner of the property, fire is secure, close to the code 4, 1625.

0: Buxton 41.
1: Buxton 41, over.
0: Buxton 41 and 51 are both code 5, over.
1: Buxton 41, pick you up by code 5, 15, 20.

5 from Kalana, 412 Lima. 5 from Kalana, 412 Lima, over. 5 from 412 Lima and 412 Bravo is code 5, over. 5 from 412 Lima, 412 Bravo, that's 5, 1630.

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0: Fox, Iguana 487 Alpha. 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Education file, it was Eric Ringo, we'll be using the text 220.
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0: 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There are keys at the Calandra station. 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Over.
1: 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From Edwards Drive, we've arrived, code 2, there has been a previous fire, out on arrival, teammate's code 3, code 4, over.
0: 47 Alpha, you've arrived, code 2, has been a previous fire, out on arrival, area safe, code 4, 1703.
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3: From Baromir 41.
0: Baromir 41, over.
3: D1 is code 4.
0: Viacom to last farm head to client. Confirming that was 51 units, code 5, over.
3: Baromir 5-1.
0: Receive code 5, 1704.

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1: 482 Alpha, that's received, 1710. 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
1: Hi, call 437 Alpha, over.
0: So on 437 Alpha, we can see smoke in the distance about 1 kilometre away. We're unable to make access. We will require rules, over.
1: Alpha, you can see smoke in the distance, 1 kilometre away, unable to make access, will require rural 1711.

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1: 1-42, Alpha.
0: 1-42, Alpha. Alarm has been isolated, management advised. Where are you coming from?
1: 1-42, Alpha, alarm isolated, management advised. 12, 17, 32.

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1: Hi, Condara 41 over.
0: Yeah, we're responding to a call for 202 Horns Road with a crew of two, thank you.
1: Condara 41, you're responding with a crew of two, 1756.

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1: Hi, calm 10 Darren 41, over. Down 41, can you repeat your message? It was cut off.
0: Right.
1: Down 41, your message was cut off.
0: Could you give us a code 8, please?
1: What's the code 8, 17, 20?

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0: Call 437 Alpha, we have done down 41, trying to make access. Can I request two more rural brigades? Just due to visible smoke, we still haven't made access to the fire, over.

far call center, we want to... Far calls from there on 41 over. Coming ahead, 7871.

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0: Fox on Kalina, took him 51, over.
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0: right,
1: took him
0: 51,
1: over.
0: I'm took him 51, responding crew of 2, over.
1: Took him 51, responding crew of 3, 1541.

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1: That's Aaron 51, over.
0: From Kiwanis down to Aaron 51, responding to Horns Road, Crook 2, over.
1: Down 51, responding Cruise 2, Dundaran 51. When you liaise with Dundaran 41, could you set up a fire branch, however?
0: Right, it's on Kiwana, copy that, we'll set up on arrival, over.
1: 1743.

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1: Alfredo.
0: 437 Alpha, I've liaised with Dundarran 41. They're starting an attack on the fire and getting it under control. The two rural vehicles will help. We are not required. Their fire ground channel is UHF 201.
1: Michael 437 Alpha, you've liaised with Dundarran 41. They're on attack on the fire and getting it under control. They'll have other rules to help. You are not required. Fire ground channel is UHF 201 7045 Michael 751 over.
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0: Phone from Glass, this is Paul for Delta.
1: Hi, how's it going, Calvert?
0: We are trying to, we have a flaw on the bridge. We'll disconnect the motor,
1: okay,
0: Calvert,
1: right? Fire on the base, you're going to get an advice service.

0: Viacom Kawana, this is Dundarran 4-1.
1: Viacom Dundarran 4-1, over.
0: Kawana, this is Dundarran 4-1. We've knocked down all the flames on that, on the Horns Road job. So we're just going to mop it up now, so we probably don't need... we're getting a 5-1 from Dundarran. We could probably stand down the Tilghman 5-1.
1: Roger, Dundarran 41, you've knocked down all flames, you're now going to mop up. You're getting Dundarran 51 to stand down, Tilghman 51, 1750. Viacom, Tilghman 51, over.
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1: Roger, Tilghman 51, code 4, 0, 1750.

0: Viacom Kawana, this is down there at 5-1. Can we have Tugum still respond to this incident, please? Over.
1: Roger, to the Aaron 51, have Tugum 51 still respond, 1752, Viacom, Tugum 51, over.
2: 51, acknowledge the last call, we have just arrived at the Horns Road incident, over.
1: Tugum 51, you've just arrived at Horns Road, 1752.

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0: Incident left in hands of Dundarrin 41, 437 Alpha is code 4.
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0: I've investigated, spoken to a person around Camp Fire. They were Jewish. Southwest Kelowna.
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0: Fire is out and mopped up, Pilgrim 51, code 4.
1: Pilgrim 51, just confirming you've arrived on scene, over.
0: Mike, confirm we arrived on scene, liaised with incident control and are now code 4, over.
1: Roger, Pilgrim 51, fire is mopped up and out, code 4, you've arrived on scene, liaised with incident control and now code 4, 1812.

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0: Final corner down there, 5141 code 4, fire is extinguished, you can close the job, over.
1: Down there, 5141 code 4, fire is extinguished, 18-6.

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0: 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We've delayed about 5-10 minutes. Stop the call.
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2: 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From 451 Alpha, ETA approximately 1 minute out. General smoke in the area.
1: 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General smoke in area 1960.

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0: 473 Bravo, mobile in area, training crew 5, 1934.

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1: Quantum 451 Alpha, go ahead. Yeah, Quantum 451 Alpha, we've taken up with Triple O caller. We're unable to establish the area of where the fire was allegedly located. We're just going to go back in the general area. We're total.
0: Quantum 1 Alpha, you take out which was your call. You were unable to establish where the fire was located. You will go back to the general area, code 4, 1925.

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0: Advise on Kiwanis 451 Alpha, we're located at a fire, 310 Noosa Road, down a very long driveway. 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
0: Phone 451 Alpha. We've made up with residents at the 310 Luther Road. They do have a bonfire for a birthday party. They did throw on aerosol cans onto the fire. The property owners stopped after the action.
1: Property 1 Alpha, you've been up with a resident at 310 Newport Road. They have a bonfire for a birthday party. They did throw aerosol cans on fire. The age of property owners stopped. No further action. 1941.
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0: 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Yeah, it's resident. Go 4.
1: 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Code 4, 1945.

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1: 512 Alpha, over.
0: Alpha, can you confirm the additional resources which are responding to this incident, over?
1: Martin, 412 Alpha requesting confirmation of additional resources responding to this incident. 412 Alpha, for your information, we have Paige Burnett Head, Royal Fire Brigade. They have just called for details and will be responding. Over.
0: 412 Alpha, acknowledge.
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0: Welcome, Kelowna, Burnett Heads 51.
1: Welcome, Kelowna, Burnett Heads 51, over.
0: Welcome, Kelowna, Burnett Heads 51, responding. Crew of 3, meeting 1 on scene.
1: Burnett Heads 51, you're responding with a crew of 3, meeting 1 on scene. 2008.

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1: 412 Alpha, over.
0: Oh, this is 412 Alpha. Do you have any more details about the exact location of this? So we have travelled the length of Riviana Road. Nothing in evidence, over.
1: 412 Alpha, the only information given was that it was near the water treatment plant. Over.
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0: 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We are investigating, over.
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2: Viacom 1, Burnett, head 51, acknowledge last, code 8, and updating crew members to 4.
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1: Viacom 412 Lima, Evo.
0: Viacom 412 Lima will be standing by at this incident, assisting 412 Alpha. However, will be available for further call if required.
2: We are attempting to establish the depth of the fire. We are in action case one, over.
1: Viacom 412 Alpha, you discussed the incident with on-site staff. You trying to establish depth of fire in action case 1, 2027.

0: Echo 412 Alpha, over.
1: 12 Alpha, we had a large gas oil on fire, superficial fire. We have extinguished the fire. We will continue to dampen down after refilling with water, over.

0: Kawana, Kawana, Bennett has 51, over.
1: Kawana, Bennett has 51, code 4, 412 Alpha and 412 Lima are still on site and we'll continue to monitor.
0: Bennett has 51, code 4, 412 Alpha and Lima are both still on site, we'll continue to monitor, 2038.

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0: Falcon Corona, this is Tumula 41, over.
1: Falcon, Tumula 41, go ahead, over.
0: Falcon Corona, this is just a radio check, thank you, over.
1: Tumula 41, Falcon is reading you loud and clear. How do you receive, Falcon, over?
0: Loud and clear, thank you very much. Over.
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1: 5-1, 412 Alpha, over.
0: 412 Alpha. Fire has been completely extinguished. Blackened out. Area has been inspected with thermal imaging camera. Scene will be left in the hands of owner. 412 Lima is code 4. 412 Alpha is code 4 in approximately 5 minutes.
1: Icon 412 Alpha, fire is completely extinguished, blackened out, air inspected with thermal imaging camera, scene left in hands of owner, 412 Lima is code 4 and 412 Alpha will be code 4 in approximately 5 minutes. 2113.

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0: 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Proceeding crew of 2 and 2.
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0: Wrong, I've been activated on the 4 this morning. What size is investigating over?
2: Alpha, I'm activated level 4, this is Lobby 5 5 7 7 7 7 7 7 7 7 7 7 7 7 7 7 7 7 7 7 7 7 7 7 7 7 7 7 7 7 7 7 7 7 7 7 7 7 7 7 7 7 7 7 7 7 7 7 7 7 7 7 7 7 7 7 7 7 7 7 7 7 7 7 7 7 7 7 7 7 7 7 7 7 7 7 7 7 7 7 7 7 7 7 7 7 7 7 7 7 7 7 7 7 7 7 7 7 7 7 7 7 7 7 7 7 7 7 7 7 7 7 7 7 7 7 7 7 7 7 7 7 7 7 7 7 7 7 7 7 7 7 7 7 7 7 7 7 7 7 7 7 7 7 7 7 7 7 7 7 7 7 7 7 7 7 7 7 7 7 7 7 7 7 7 7 7 7 7 7 7 7 7 7 7 7 7 7 7
1: 25 Alpha, Type 2 Fire Alarm, standing, investigating. So, 23, 21.

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1: 554, 435 Alpha.
0: Park on 435 Alpha. There appears to be no one home. We've looked through all windows, banged on all doors. There is smoke alarm sounding. There's no response. Over.
1: Park on 435 Alpha. There appears to be no one home. We've looked through all windows and banged on all doors. Smoke alarm is sounding. There is no response.

0: parking spot on the 406 parking. Park on 435 Alpha. Can you put a stop symbol here?
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1: 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I'm Ireland, the right car being active. 50-50-4.
2: 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Area has been investigated. Unable to locate any active detectors. Stop. 23-56. Michael Fox, 24 Alpha, be advised last transmission was unreadable. Say again.
1: Yes, 24 Alpha, be advised there is no transmission for duty on the site, over.
2: 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No management on the duty on the site, 23-54.

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0: 4-4-35 Alpha, Spoken with Navy. 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We're leaving a smoke alarm car in the first floor in Custom Bronco. Echo
1: 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On holidays in Long Reach, you're leaving a smoke alarm card. You'll be paid for it in 5 minutes.

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2: Code 435 Alpha, take 4, 3349.

0: Code 12 for marker and building. We have isolated this particular detector. There was no, I pulled the weaker for that one.
1: 474 Alpha isolated detector, no code 12, 2346.